People trapped inside tunnels at hydropower projects, including the Trichuli 3A site, following Wednesday's flash floods. Rescuers, including experts from India and China, have been attempting to make contact, but have so far received no response from inside the tunnel. Hundreds of the 2,500 people reported missing are believed to be employed.

0: Grassroots Innovation, Anti-Drug Drive and Women's Empowerment in Mann Ki Baat program cites the Statesman. As Nepal flood toll mounts, India deploys forensic tunnel rescue teams, notes the Tribune. In a first, railways to build 6 freight lines with private firms using highways hybrid funding model, writes the Indian Express. And finally, Hindustan Times refers to an army Cheetal helicopter carrying out a daring mission at 18,600 feet in Ladakh to evacuate an injured mountaineer. And with that, it's back to you, Anuja.
1: Thank you, Renu. And now before we end the bulletin, the headlines once again. Prime Minister Narendra Modi arrives in Bishkek on a two-day visit to Kyrgyzstan to attend SEO summit and meet several SEO leaders on the sidelines. Finance Minister Nirmala Sitharaman says India is likely to sustain economic growth rate of 7% or more in financial year 2026-27. Death toll in Nepal flash flood rises to 794, while more than 2,500 people still missing. U.S. forces strike Iranian rocket launchers on Larak Island in Strait of Hormuz. Iran attacks U.S. bases in West Asia in retaliation. And in women's cricket, India beat Thailand.

0: Yes, let us play.
1: She tied a scarf over Ong Shangla's eyes.
2: Now, tell me, what do I hold in my hand?
3: How can I? My eyes are closed. I can't see.
2: You can find out. Try it. What do I hold?
1: Ong Shangla touched it.
3: It is something soft. A flower.
2: Yes. But what flower is it? Smell it.
3: It is a rose.
2: Good. Now try another thing. What do I hold?
3: I know. It is the bell. The small bell that gives such a musical sound. I can hear it, Ava.
1: Ong Shangla took the bell and shook it herself.
2: Smart girl. What do I hold now? Do you know?
1: Ong Shangla touched it.
3: It is a glass.
1: She put one finger slightly into the glass.
3: A glass of water?
2: Are you sure? It could be milk or juice.
1: Ong Shangla tasted it.
3: Oh, it is not water. It is orange juice.
2: Good girl. Now, I will remove the scarf. You must tell what is in front of you.
1: She took off the scarf. Ong Shangla blinked and looked at her.
3: It is you, Ava. I see you. That was a wonderful game, Ava.
2: So, Ong Shangla, if a child